road unwinds. I can handle whatever I stumble upon. I don't even notice the sea gone most of the time.

straight most of the time. I'm strong enough not to hate. I don't build up illusions.

It's not time to make a change. Just relax, take it easy. You're still young, that's your fault. There's so much you have to know.

I've heard people say that too much of anything is not good for you, baby. But I don't know about that. There's many times that we've loved and we've shared love and made love. It doesn't seem to me like it's enough.